that mama, she got it sticking in the cameraman. And we could have some. And he's up there. What's that? Hawaiian noises.

people exist before they're allowed to be free. Yes, and how many times can a man turn his head and pretend that he just doesn't

must a man look up before he can see the sky? Yes, and how many ears must